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0: 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Come on, get on up. We're wild and we can't be tamed. And we're turning the floor into a

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2: 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Don't you think I'm a little too young to be messed with like that? So convincing, you made it look fun. Laugh it off, but the damage is done. Saying, baby, just relax.